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2: 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that may harm the Republic, to obey, observe, uphold and maintain the Constitution and all other laws of the Republic, to discharge my duties with all my strength and talent to the best of my knowledge and ability, and true to the dictates of my conscience, due to justice to all, and to devote myself to the well-being of the Republic and all its people.
3: Will you please raise your right hand and say, so help me God.
2: So help me God.
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4: 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He then, after stopping the car, walked up to me and he asked, "What is your name?" I gave him my cover name, David Matsamai. He said, "But are you not Nelson Mandela?" I said, "Well, I have given you a name." He says, "Now you are Nelson Mandela and the man who is driving is Cecil Williams." And then arrested me. But I must say that he represented the old type of policemen from Natal who were very courteous, very polite.
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2: I am also here today as a representative of the millions of people across the globe, the anti-apartheid movement, the governments and organizations that joined with us, not to fight against South Africa as a country or any of its people, but to oppose an inhuman system and sue for a speedy end to the apartheid crime against humanity.
0: # Left his legacy.

0: Te wa tsa hinya kwe, achten yuli ki. 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
2: Bring saam met die SAIK in al ons tale, hulde aan Nelson Mandela.
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0: sal die Empathie Kommissie se aanbevelings geïmplementeer word.
1: The chairperson will no longer be a deputy minister. In fact, no person who is holding political office or who has held political office in the preceding 3 years will be permitted to serve as a director of the PIC. Secondly, the Standing Committee on Finance will be responsible for the appointment of a selection panel, and the selection panel will shortlist non-executive directors, and the board will elect its own chairperson from amongst its non-executive members.
0: Kusatu se parlementêre koördineerder, Matthew Parks, vra politici om nie by die OBK se ondersoek in te meng nie.
2: We also want to urge caution to politicians inside government, inside parliament, across party lines, to allow the PIC board to do its work, do not interfere with its investigations or those of the SIU. We fear that some premature calls for the board to be disbanded might actually hamper efforts to investigate the alleged corruption, and we need to give the PIC board some space to do its work, but critically the SIU, the Hawks, the Auditor General must also be roped in to make sure that workers' money is safe at all times.
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1: 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The accused vehemently denies his involvement in any of the allegations set out in the charges, and the state is put to the proof thereof. We do intend, however, my lord, tomorrow to make certain section 220 admissions that relates to the injuries and has bearing on the J88, and that we do to try and curb the proceedings before your lordship.
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1: 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Again, the state is put to the proof of all the allegations preferred against the accused. She denies her involvement in any of the charges with reference to the allegations set out in the charge sheet. As I said, the state is put to the proof thereof.
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0: Die verhoor sal dinsdagoggend om 10:00 hervat. 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
7: The chairperson will no longer be a deputy minister. In fact, no person who is holding political office or who has held political office in the preceding 3 years will be permitted to serve as a director of the PIC. Secondly, the Standing Committee on Finance will be responsible for the appointment of a selection panel, and the selection panel will shortlist non-executive directors, and the board will elect its own chairperson from amongst its non-executive members.
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8: 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We fear that some premature calls for the board to be disbanded might actually hamper efforts to investigate the alleged corruption, and we need to give the PIC board some space to do its work, but critically the SIU, the Hawks, the Auditor General must also be roped in to make sure that workers' monies are safe at all times.
5: Die OBK bestuur meer as 3000 miljard rand se pensioengeld vir staatsamptenare. Zelin Merrington, Parlement.
9: SABC ke podcast tru ngumeng ngato ONCE year o he asanga ene ba ke ka qhisini. 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
4: 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In fact, no person who is holding political office or who has held political office in the preceding 3 years will be permitted to serve as a director of the PIC. Secondly, the Standing Committee on Finance will be responsible for the appointment of a selection panel, and the selection panel will shortlist non-executive directors, and the board will elect its own chairperson from amongst its non-executive members.
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6: On behalf of accused number 3, these pleas are in accordance with my instructions on all the charges preferred against him as per the indictment. The accused vehemently denies his involvement in any of the allegations set out in the charges, and the state is put to the proof thereof. We do intend, however, my lord, tomorrow to make certain section 220 admissions that relates to the injuries and has bearing on the J88, and that we do to try and curb the proceedings before your lordship.
5: Van den Heever, wat ook Matlala se vrou Tsakani verteenwoordig, sê sy daag ook die staat uit om hulle saak teen hulle te bewys.
6: My lord, in respect of accused number 4, again, her pleas are in accordance with my instructions on all the charges preferred against her. Again, the state is put to the proof of all the allegations preferred against the accused. She denies her involvement in any of the charges with reference to the allegations set out in the charge sheet. As I said, the state is put to the proof thereof.
5: Aanvankelijk was die verhoor veronderstel om vir 30 agtereenvolgende dae te duur. 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
7: It is undisputed, clear and unambiguous when one refers to the court roll that this matter is set down for 30 days. If one computes the days as set down between the period Monday the 20th of July 2026 up until Friday the 7th of August 2026 and from Monday the 31st of August 2026 up until Friday the 18th of September 2026, it will amount, if not exactly or close to, the 30 days that this matter is set down. Therefore, in the circumstances, the considered view of this court is that there shall be no prejudice suffered to any of the parties before it.
5: Die verhoor sal dinsdagoggend om 10:00 hervat. Hierdie verslag is deur Session Naidu saamgestel en ek is Veronique van Heiningen vir SAK News.
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8: Most of the procedures that are in the waiting list are procedures that are not necessarily life-threatening, but they impact on the quality of life. And that's the reason why they get pushed back, because in the public healthcare system, one has to prioritize when there's a dying patient and a patient who can wait maybe a month or a year to have the procedure done. Inevitably, we will opt to help the patient who's going to be dying. And as a result, those patients that have got conditions that are not necessarily life-threatening, but they impact on their quality of life, then get pushed aside. And those are the patients that we're addressing with these marathons.
5: Die LER vir gesondheid in Mpumalanga, Sasekani Manzini, sê die provinsiale regering het reeds groot vordering gemaak om openbare gesondheidsorg te verbeter en die agterstand in die lewering van gesondheidsdienste te verminder.
9: We are promoting that as much as we are still waiting, you must not wait long, because that on its own, it will affect you mentally. Now we have got a mental problem. So we really appreciate that the specialists in the province, we call the Big Five, which is our two tertiary hospitals, Rob Ferreira and Witbank, and the three regional hospitals. And what is good is that they are able also to go to the regional hospital, the specialists themselves, and perform certain procedures. So that working relationship that they are having assists us to be not like other provinces where they will our patient will wait, not in the province of Mpumalanga.
5: Philemon Mkonto en Kenny Mtetwa, onderskeidelik 70 en 74

0: Second the coming so bank was season pocket that classic item can ke boroku itotosila atigi manda hakam.
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